0: 2008, valid negative 29. And 8, Brandon Ryan, born in 1986, showing revoked 1097J2 on TNT for 1072, negative 29.
1: 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On 23.
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2: 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I got PNC when you're ready.
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2: 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What's the plan?
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0: 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Location, Highway ZZ or Highway 100?
1: It was given at the cross street of Aunt Mary's Road. We're just going past the

0: County, 414. County, 414, 402, 434 in the area, attempting to locate you, send a location. Tom Henry 9, Henry 3, David, I believe. Tom Henry 9, Henry 3, David.
1: Tom Henry 9, Henry 3, David, Frank Taylor, Stobel, 1998. Plymouth passenger, climb 226, negative 29.
0: Different. Go ahead.

0: Leesburg Fire, 2714 North Crawford Out 2, respond to the area of Skippy's Barn Grill at 247 Highway 800, across of I-44 and Fletcher Road for still alarm motor vehicle collisions, two vehicles blocking the roadway. Leesburg Fire, 2714 North Crawford House 2, response to the area of Skippy's Bar and Grill at 247 Highway 800, across of I-44 and Fletcher Road for still alarm motor vehicle collision, two vehicles involved blocking the roadway. I'm out 1917 KNGL 454.
1: Go ahead, I'm clear on the crash, just saw it.
0: 10-4, 1917.
1: I'll be en route for Stillville.
0: 10-4, 1917.

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4: Set the route.
0: 3657 route 1919, you're en route to the area of 247 Highway H. Henry near Skippy's Bar and Grill. Two vehicles blocking the roadway, leave their cars on scene. We'll have an updated when available.
4: That's clear. 15719, additional reporting car advised of a possible Jeep and a small red passenger car.
0: 2803.
3: I have one vehicle, major right side damage, all wheels up, and I'm going to need a rollback.
0: That's clear, 2803 advising one vehicle of right side damage, all wheels up. Can you advise if there are any injuries?
3: Affirmative, I have one male with left knee injury.
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4: Thank you. Damage in at least one patient with left knee injury.
3: 10-4.
5: 14-12, thank you.
4: 14-12.
5: Two vehicles involved. One subject is upright, complaining of knee injury. The other two occupants seem to be fine. H. Henry is not blocked in the service road. Making disregard or 1025. Downgrade.
4: Are you advising for county or fire EMS?
5: I would advise EMS was en route. But the deputies can disregard.
0: 2700 in radio service, 1921.
4: 10-4, 1921. 10-4, 1921.

0: At this time, we have the road clear. Your vehicle is able to start to move on its cell tower.
1: Copy, road clear. Vehicle able to move on its cell tower, 1923.

Northwest Fire 2714, disregard last page, Skippy's Bar, 247 Highway H. Henry, Furlough. Please go by 2714, disregard last page, Skippy's Bar, 247 Highway H. Henry, Furlough, and at 1924 Fangio, 454.

0: 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That's affirmative. I was checking if you were clear of the scene or remaining.
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0: Crawford House 1, respond 898 Shenandoah Street, Parkdale Street and Dead End, City Cross Streets, for a 76-year-old male sick case. North Crawford House 1, respond 898 Shenandoah Street, cross of Parkdale Street, for a 76-year-old male sick person, 1951 KNGL 454. EMS to 898 Shenandoah Street for a 76-year-old male, sick case, dehydrated, injured ribs, conscious breathing and alert, does have a history of diabetes.
1: 10-4.

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0: Responding.
1: 3667 en route 1954, you're en route to 898 Shenandoah for a 76-year-old male. They're advising he's dehydrated, so with some injured ribs, conscious breathing and alert, history of diabetes and IBS, as well as high blood pressure. Front door will be unlocked, porch light should be on, and be a brick ranch house with peonies.
0: That's clear, thank you.

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0: Talking to a check well-being, believe it'll be somewhere on Nature Lane for an employee out of Potosi's Correctional's office. Advised that the worker has not been to work or called in for the past 3 days. We're attempting to obtain further.
1: 10-4.

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0: Believe it will be 33 Nature Lane, and we have two possible vehicles that we've added to CAT.
1: Simple.
0: Viacom 719. Information received, a report of debris on Mountain Ridge Road by the tree is completely blocking the roadway approximately 1 mile down Mountain Ridge. You made contact with Roadster 2, they advise we'll handle.
1: Okay.

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0: Also located a possible family member who's been added in the cat.
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0: The staff needs to attempt 21 follow-up, referencing getting a vehicle out of miles.
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1: 10-4, from 16.
0: Out or do whatever you want to with that information. I was clear on that this morning when they originally came out.
2: Did the road crew advise their ETA?
1: Negative.
2: 10-4. You can close that out, 10-8, if they're 7-6, and I'll be 7-6, so the check will be accepted.
1: 10-4, 2017, CENTCOM 361, 365.
3: Go ahead.
1: Received a commercial alarm at EDKH LLC, 165 Truman Street, advising burglary front door. Alarm company had negative contact with the key holder, and we made contact, advised probably workers, and then disconnected before further.
3: 10-4.

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1: Good.
0: You want me to try to make contact with my member via 21?
1: Yeah, you can try. 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

ambulance response to 155 Highway Double B Boy crosses East Highway 8 and Woolsey Road for an 80-year-old female, sick case, high blood pressure. Still ambulance response to 155 Highway Double B Boy crosses East Highway 8 and Woolsey Road for an 80-year-old female, sick case, high blood pressure. Timeout 2022, KNGL 4-4.

0: 6 Charlie 5.
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0: 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En route 2024, en route to 155, highway double B boy for an 80-year-old female, high blood pressure, conscious breathing and alert, and the front door will be unlocked.
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0: My apologies, there might have been some miscommunication. Will you have two crews this evening or one?
1: We will have two crews.
0: That's clear. Thank you. 2025.

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0: I made contact with Jason via 21. He said he's fine. He'll give the RP a call. I also gave the RP a call. Let me know what's going on. I'm sending.
1: That's Mark 715. Did you copy?

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0: I'm going to be on Eldon and Martin, Missouri J1, Edward Mary 9, George 3 Nora, Edward Mary 9, George 3 Nora.
1: Edward Mary 9, George 3 Nora, Princeton Frame, Boulevard, 7-6, Eastbound Passenger, 2026, negative 2-9.
0: 10-4.

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0: North Crawford House 2, respond 300 Martin Street, apartment 32, cross of Belden Avenue and Trainer Avenue for a 4-year-old male with a foreign object melatonin pill in his nostril. North Crawford House 2, respond 300 Martin Street, apartment 32, cross of Belden Avenue and Trainer Avenue. A 4-year-old male, a foreign object, the melatonin pill in his nostril. Come out 2044, KNJL 454.
1: Go ahead.
0: We state EMS, they're going to be responding from Bourbon to 300 Martin Street, apartment 32, for a 4-year-old male that has stuck a melatonin pill up his nose. They believe they've gotten most of it.
1: Step 4.

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0: 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Did you copy traffic?
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0: Southbound 355, 10-9 in traffic.
1: I'll be clear of that.
0: 10-4, 2047. Southbound 351.
2: Go ahead.
0: They advised it was a 1 milligram melatonin pill and EMS will be en route from Berman.
2: That's clear.
0: 4467.
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0: En route to Missouri Baptist, performed 2047.

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1: Go ahead.
0: North Crawford House 2, second page. 300 Martin Street, apartment 32, crosses Belden Avenue and Trader Avenue for a 4-year-old male. Part of a melatonin pill stuck in his nasal cavity. North Crawford House 2, respond, second page. 300 Martin Street, apartment 32, crosses Belden Avenue and Trader Avenue for a 4-year-old male. Foreign object in his nostril. 2051, KNGL 454.

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0: 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Law enforcement on scene is advising, the mother is advising that it is now all the way out, patient, conscious, and alert.
1: That's clear.

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1: Stand by.
0: Are they wanting EMS still? We will confirm. Stand by once.
2: Good.
1: Can you confirm if they still like EMS?
2: They advise negative.
1: Simple.
0: Negative, they advise they do not need your response.
1: That's clear. And quarters.
0: And quarters, 2056.

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0: 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Missouri J1, Victor George 9, Tom 9 Union, Victor George 9, Tom 9 Union.
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0: Melissa Kennedy, King Edward, Nora, Nora, Edward, Dave Young, First of Chase, Charles Henry Adam, Sam Edward, Middle, Ryan, date of birth 1991, 1126, 1991, 1126,

0: valid Class F rank, 2029 expiration, 1097J2, showing as the respondent in two separate protection orders. Negative, 29.
1: 10-4. I have VIN when ready.
0: Go ahead.
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0: That bin does not format.

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0: 714 6798 North Crawford House 2, response the EMD 218 over 2, I-44 eastbound, for still on motor vehicle collision, two vehicles involved, one possibly rolled over. Urban Fire 6714 6798 North Crawford House 2, response the area of the 218 over 2, I-44 eastbound, for still on motor vehicle collision, two vehicles involved, one with possible rollover. Time out 2148, KNGO, plus 4. Stepping to the area of the 218 over 2, I-44 eastbound, for still on a motor vehicle collision, two vehicles involved, one possible rollover.
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0: safe. 10-4, 2149.

0: 50 yard route to the 218.2I44 eastbound. Initially, two vehicles involved with road blockage, one vehicle with rollover. I believe that the reporting party on the line with my partner is advising that they were also struck, attempting to avoid it.
1: That's clear.
0: Information that third party is advising no injuries, they're able to move their vehicle over to the exit.
1: 34, you said no injuries?
0: Clarifying, the third vehicle advising no injuries, the first two, that is unknown. However, they did advise there was a male subject standing near the vehicle that was overturned.
1: That's clear.

0: 6-06.
1: Be advised, looks like traffic eastbound has come to a halt.
0: 10-4, there was an additional reporting party advised that she tried to avoid the wreck and then was hit by one of the vehicles that were involved. She has some damage to her vehicle and a hand injury. She's continued on to Bourbon Mobile to be in a Toyota Highlander with hazards on.

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1: There's a cross 3657. We're at the 220. Is this going to be in the eastbound lane west of Bourbon?
2: Copy, blockage in both ways, 2156.
1: Alright, SATCOM, this is 3657. I didn't know if this is west of Bourbon in the eastbound lane. We were at the 218 exit and we went all the way to the 220 eastbound and we didn't see anything.
2: We are advised it'll be the 218 over 2 on the eastbound. We can contact law and advise further.
1: Alright, we'll go ahead and turn around and see if it's actually west of Bourbon.
2: 606.
3: Friendly fire initially and heavy rescue. Possible subject is Johnson.
2: 10-4, can you confirm if you are eastbound or westbound?
0: We're updating further now. Then advise patient possibly in shock.
2: Confirm if you're eastbound or westbound.
3: Eastbound.
2: 10-4.
0: Route 4, 6714 should be the next out, also Pate Sullivan, 2157.
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0: 58. Would you be possibly available to assist North Crawford 218 I-44 eastbound on your way back? We're advised several patients. I'll attempt to clarify in just a moment.
1: That's clear. Main route.
0: That's clear. 4467 en route, Missouri Baptist at 2159.
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3: Information, I've got deep penetration to the frontal lobe of the driver's side rear passenger.
2: That's clear. Can you confirm if this will be east or west of the off-ramp?
3: This will be west of the off-ramp at 218.
2: 10-4.
4: CENTCOM 6714 en route, can you please relay direction?
0: 6714, it's going to be located west of the 218 exit, far eastbound median, between the outer load and road and eastbound lane.
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0: 4467 is returning from Missouri Baptist. I asked if they were available to respond to assist. 3667 is inquiring if they should continue as well.
1: Go ahead and cancel 4467. 3667 is going to be able to access it a lot easier for turnaround purposes.
0: That's clear. So you're advising 3667 to be en route.
1: Hey, firm. Big rock was fairly.
0: Copy, 3667 will be en route momentarily at 2201. CENTCOM 4467, did you copy?
5: Hey, copy, tag. Well, to copy that there was an individual with a hand injury going to mobile. Do we need to go and check on that individual?
0: Negative. Sullivan, Missouri Baptist Ambulance advised they'd be en route to attend to the person at mobile. Highway SS overpass, CENTCOM 6805.
6: Go ahead.
0: 6805, did you want specific apparatus from Sullivan Fire?
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0: 3657, we were advised by personnel on scene. Additional patient information, standby one. They advised deep laceration frontal lobe.
2: That's clear. Thank you.
1: Knowledge, I'm clear on deep laceration on the frontal lobe.
0: That's clear. Also, Bourbon Fire, be advised that 8854 is en route.
6: 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Be advised, is this on the fast lane side or slow lane?
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3: 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To be advised, it's going to be three victims, not including the one at mobile. We're going to need multiple units. 10-4,
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0: We need air. Can you get me an ETA? I understand you're requesting aircraft. We're going to be doing that. Would you suggest Crawford Electric for addition zone?
1: If they can land on the highway.
0: To the scene, copy. 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
1: 8854 responding. 8805 and route 2205.
0: 6805 to Salton units. 8805, go ahead.
2: Highway is completely shut down. When you get to the turnaround that's at the 218, use the oncoming lane.
0: That's clear. Do you need additional units besides 54, or will that be enough?
2: I can use an additional truck.
0: 05-10-4. Franklin County 8805.
3: 8805.
0: Dispatch 8816, special request, heavy rescue. This is suburban.
2: 6805 to 3667.
0: 67, go ahead.
2: Be advised, your patient's going to be the one that we're extricating at this time.
0: That's clear. Where on the scene are we going to need to proceed to?
2: Right out here. Close. You can come all the way down to where we're sitting at.
0: That's clear. Is it going to be the left or right of the interstate?
2: Vehicle we're hitting on is right side.
0: 6805, 8805. Go ahead.
2: What is your guys' ETA?
0: I'm 1 minute out, 54 is just behind us. We have requested 8816 as well.
2: That's clear. Also, if you could advise your additional truck when they go en route that they can come oncoming also.
0: That's clear. Is the interstate shut down completely?
2: That's affirmative. Complete shutdown.
0: Taking the service road to you or the interstate?
2: Interstate.
0: Copy.
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1: March 6th with a 12-minute ETA checking weather.
2: They're clear. You can show extrication has been started on the driver.
1: Extrication started on driver 2208.
0: 1667 to 1667. Go over 67. Interstate is shut down. That's westbound and eastbound lane.
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2: You have time to one page now, the vehicle be in the care of 3657. Extrication is still being worked on.
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0: 8-5-6-7.
1: units locked on each other, EMS, please go ahead.
0: I think I'm in 3667. I believe that ARCH is going to decline due to weather. If you could advise their staff to be prepared to meet our crew with blood for further transport to St. Louis.
1: Copy. If you would like to meet for blood from ARCH 6, are you advising meet them at scene or at their base?
0: I think they won't be able to travel to the scene, so if we meet them, it'll be at their base to pick them up and have them go with the crew.
1: That's clear, thank you. 2210.
0: 1657 to 1667. This is 3667, go ahead. Hey, 3667, when you get here, you're going to go ahead and go ahead of all the traffic. Your patient's going to be extricated at right now, massive injuries. I'm copying the patient, she's screaming, but I can't gain access to her, and I've got one patient. There's going to be a DOA in the front passenger seat. That's clear. This is going to be slow lane. Negative. It's going to be the fast lane eastbound. That's clear.
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1: 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We did make contact with ARCH. They did decline due to weather. However, they will meet at base to assist with blood.
0: 67 copy. We'll update on me for that.
4: I believe somebody advised of a confirmed J4. Would you like us to contact 780?
0: It's negative now. No confirmed J4 as of right now.
4: 10-4.
0: Mobile, they're wondering if Northeast outbound on the interstate.
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1: Sullivan EMS proceeded to Bourbon Mobile to assist with the hand injury. 4467 is covering. Sullivan is inquiring if you could use another unit at scene.
0: Negative at this time.
1: That's clear, thank you. CENTCOM 4467, did you clear negative for Missouri Baptist EMS?
0: Yes, we did. Copy. Delivered the message, too.
1: Thank you. I appreciate it. 2213.

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1: We're both passing the 210 now. Where do you need us? Just for traffic control?
2: Can one of you, for traffic control, one go over to mobile and make contact with the other subjects involved, see if they need EMS and get their information for a stake?
0: CENTCOM 606 and County Unit C, additional subject who is over at mobile is being handled by EMS at this time.
2: 10-4, we just need collect your information for a stake.
1: Clear, I'll be 76 mobile.
0: 10-4, 22-15.

0: 606?
1: Chase requesting one of them. Just slow traffic down, coming up towards the buildup of traffic.
0: 10-4, 715, did you copy?
1: Yeah, third direct, I'm at 213 now.
0: 10-4, 2216.
2: The interstate is blocked by law enforcement and secretary.
3: That's clear,

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1: Advise Mobab ambulance to get on the highway off of Urban Exit and come westbound in the wrong lane.
0: Advising, we do need Missouri Baptist ambulance and they need to access from the wrong lane.
1: Yes, that's correct. Take on expedite.

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1: Temple.

0: Negative, they were advised to return. We did update them and they will be back en route. I'll inquire.
1: Near the 216 over A, transphobic vent.
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0: Do you know if Spades already called up a record yet?
1: I'll attempt to find out.
0: Simple. We've obtained an 8-8. Driver's going to be remaining at Burke Mobile. I have a J1 to get documented. If you want to have your want to finish up there, deputy, come talk to you.
1: Yes, please. Go ahead.
0: Victor Henry 7, William 8, Noah is going to be a white Toyota SUV.
1: That's clear. Thank you. 22-22.
0: Suspect, thank you.
1: Thanks, suspect.
0: Clear J4 at 780 miles.
1: 10-4, 22-22.

0: CENTCOM 3657. D7, Sullivan's advising they've just accessed the interstate from Sullivan in 10 minutes.
1: Alright, CENTCOM, you're gonna have to take it from here. I'm very busy.
2: 67 to CENTCOM, you can cancel them again. The other base is gonna be J4.
0: That's clear.
1: That's clear. We'll be accessing momentarily on the wrong way. Yes, sir.
3: J1. 10-4,
0: 23.

0: 715 to 351 of 285.
1: Go ahead.
0: It may not help a lot, but any way you guys can go in your venue on the interstate, just with your lights on. I'm backed up to the 216 over 6 now, but people are flying up to me. I don't have anybody else that can be between you and I.

0: 8805.
1: Is Vaughn needing help with traffic?
0: I believe that's affirmative. They're backed up to the 216. They're requesting Cuba assist from their limits.
1: Fire and have them also set up as an advance warning. We're going to have an interstate closed for a while.
0: That's clear.
2: CENTCOM 715.
1: Go ahead.
2: Would you like Leesburg Fire to set up for traffic control as well?
1: Yeah, if I can. Like I said, I'm at the 217 over 6, and it's backing up further and further, and cars are stopping last minute. There's no visibility out here.
0: Leesburg Fire, respond. Assist with traffic control. I-44 shut down. Requesting that you set up the 214 to the 216 to assist to attempt to slow traffic down. Leesburg Fire, respond. The area of the 214, 216, to set up to slow traffic down. 44 is shut down. 2228, KNGL 454.

0: 351 715.
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0: I think we can have MoDOT update their sign coming in to our county.
1: Yeah, probably wouldn't hurt. Typically, the troopers sometimes do that as well. They copy you, just let them know. I don't know how long we're going to be here. See if they can change the signs.
2: 10-4.

0: 5-13.
1: Will you let me know when Leesburg Fire responds to the page and when they're in route, please?
0: 7-1.
2: I set up report 214 as far as you out there real quick.
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2: Best access would be take the service road, either North Service Road or Old 66, and then come down Johnson.
3: 10-4.
2: 715-342. Go ahead.
1: If you don't care, just units, one of your guys, or you have to come out of venue until we can get fire there, like you were saying. I still cannot get anybody slowed down, and they're, I'm backing up continuously. I'm at the 216/4 now.
2: 10-4, we're headed your way.
4: 606, thank you.
0: 606.
4: Just advise 785 to come down Old 66 and get off on Old Springfield and follow it down. Take the right to it.
0: 10-1.
1: Good.
0: They had already contacted MoDOT.
1: 10-4.
0: Fire units are en route to firehouse
1: system. 10-4. Just somewhere between probably the 214 and the 216. Again, I don't know how long they're going to be out here, but the visibility is almost nothing.
0: 10-4.
5: I'm clear from here. I gathered her information, her statement. If you can let state know that I did handle that so they don't have to speak to her, I released her. And 719-715, where do you need me?
1: Probably between, somewhere between the 214 and the 216. That way, Cuba doesn't sit out there very long.
5: Devil.
3: Firehouse 2234.
5: Devil.

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2: I've got traffic slow down to about 30 miles an hour, we're coming up to 211.
1: 10-4, 2236.

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0: Eastern Copter 51365. State is requesting that you begin diverting traffic off of the highway. Highway will be closed for an extended period of time.
1: Simple. 3667 status.
2: Three 51 to 42. You want to bring them to you or stop at 212 like you talked?
3: We'll take them off at the 214. I mean, we'll just fall down and just walk them in, and we'll get out in the middle of the road and shut it down.
2: Step 4, passing the 212.
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0: See if we're diverting traffic from the 214, see if Leesburg Fire can go on that overpass and start trying to direct that, because it's going to be a mess once it starts.
1: 10-4.

0: 719-351.
1: Go ahead.
0: If you and 355 can shut down the interstate there at 214 and push them off, I will make sure that they don't re-enter. I'll get off at the exit. 10-4, I'm coming up to the 215 now. I want to push them to the right.
2: The firehouse, 2239.
3: 44 command, thank God.
2: 44 command.
3: If you could, if they're going to push traffic off the highway, try to push them north to the trip.
4: To the 214 exit.
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1: SATCOM 355, 351.
2: Go ahead.
1: Fire Command is requesting that if you push traffic off of 214 to have them go to the North Service Road.
3: Control somewhere between the 214 to the 216, where they're starting to push traffic off of the interstate, preferably onto the North Service Road for 1605. Stand by for further.
0: Thanks. Just trying to verify how 785 can get there. There was some mention of some other street. We need to figure that out. And making that left turn to the 214 is going to cause more issues than it's worth, because the tractor trailers cannot make that left-hand turn without hitting the guardrail. If fire wants to sit up there and make sure they do that, make that turn, but that's literally the only way. We ran into this last year, and there's no way to make that turn without causing more issues.
1: Where would you like them to set up?
0: Just push traffic onto Old 66 and the Service Road. That way, we try to avoid the North Service Road.
1: 10-4.
3: 14, requesting to push traffic off of the interstate.

0: 715 to QBI. 351. Will you let me know when you've actually diverted traffic off? I don't see a whole lot of traffic coming, so I'm assuming you have or getting ready to.
1: Yeah, I've been set down for a while now.
0: 10-4. Go up to the 214, that's going to be an absolute mess up there if you're diverting traffic off of that, so you'll have to help with that. I'll try to get there when I can.
1: 10-4, I'm just waiting to get up the off-ramp. I'll make sure they're going on 66.
0: Thank you, Tommy
2: 714.
3: Will there be any law available at the 214 that we can push people off the interstate that will keep them off?
2: That's affirmative. 719 is approaching the 214 to assist. 715 is advising that tractor trailers will not be able to make the left-hand turn without some difficulty. If you could respond there and assist, please.
4: Have to go right, to 66. That's clear. By the looks of it, you have a semi having problems already.
3: Do they want us to work at 66 and H, or to be on the interstate?
2: Tancom 342.
3: Not on 44. Roger that, thank you, Tancom.
4: They can still get it down the highway also, but if we get to call Cuba 1, is that kind of loose?

0: 3667.
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0: 1412, 719.
2: 719.
0: The vehicle at Bourbon Mobile, did they leave the property or are they still on scene?
2: I got her information and statement. I told her she could leave.
0: 10-4. If you don't care, send that to my 21 so I can give her 21.
2: Gotcha.

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1: Other cars exiting.
0: How are they getting to the North Service Road? I didn't see more traffic on the North Service Road than I have the South Service Road, or 66.
1: They're not from here.
0: Also know that eventually if it's going to be a mess at 66 and H, and it's going to be a mess in Bourbon at some point if this is going to have very long.
1: 10-4.

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1: 715.
0: I'm 1080 from where I was at with the interstate being shut down. I want to go somewhere else and see if I can help with traffic.
1: 10-4-22-52.
0: I don't have to come across that overpass. I'm in around now.
2: Seven.

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0: Per MSHC, we're going to switch back to the highway being open, slow going through the incident scene. Until Bourbon gets help and side city limits with traffic.
2: You begin coming out to help slow it down.
1: CENTCOM to all Cuba units and all county units. Fire Command has advised that state wants the highway to be reopened, however, for traffic to be slow.

0: CENTCOM, Cuba and County, did you copy?
1: Figure out how we're going to do that.
0: Simple.
2: CENTCOM, what was your traffic?
0: Fire command advised that state is requesting the highway be reopened, however, to have traffic stay slow.
2: Ten four.

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1: 351.
0: I've opened up my section. I'm on the shoulder.
1: 10-4, 2255.

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1: Go ahead.
0: Information only, be an update. 351 has opened up his section at the 214, be on the shoulder.
1: That's clear. Be advised, stay clears out around where the truck's laid at. We're going to have some cones tapered off to kind of make a chute for them to go through.
0: That's clear, 2256.
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0: En route to Crease Corps, Mercy, from Arch Base, 2257. 3042.
3: Interstate's all stacked up, myself and 351 is at, 351 is underneath the yield path, 355 is back at the 214 on ramp, slow down traffic.
4: 10-4-22-57. 719 is to come. 719. I'm reopening the on-ramp for the
0: 214. 10-4-22-57.
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0: at the scene. Traffic is moving at the scene. We're clearing up the back congestion. Triple.
1: To 606 to be letting know once they're unclogged, so give either some return of any.
0: 10-4.

0: Sector 6, give me unit. Good. You get 25 and return back to venue. Anyone clear? If they're leaving, you, I guess, probably need to get on the interstate, and Leesburg Fire does as well. There's nothing for them to do up there anymore.
1: Yeah, I'm finishing up now.
0: 606 County units, we just want to keep it as slow moving traffic. Traffic moving in between us.
2: Of course, that works. Once they get the overpass cleared, it was 214, 719, and hopefully Leesburg Fire can come on the interstate to slow it down. I'm checking 66 Bourbon to see if it's

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1: 2801.
0: As advised by law, we're going to move 2714 up the interstate and take position on the shoulder to continue to slow traffic down.
1: That's clear. 2714 moving on to 44, 2303.
0: Go ahead.
2: We had an O'Neill subject contact our office. He's concerned that somebody within their family was involved in the wreck, and they're requesting 821 to confirm.
0: 10-4.
3: 719, thank you.
2: 719.
3: Myself and Lee.

0: I reopened this 214 overpass. I'm just going to slow roll all the way to the scene with my lights on, trust we'll see you about.
1: 10-4, 2304.

0: 347, 342.
1: Alpha 44 Command, 2801 is answered. Do you have a message to relay?
2: Still at the 214, 351's in front of us. If you want to step behind us, just to slow the traffic down a little bit, that'd be great.
1: Do you copy requesting 216, 217 on the shoulder?
3: Roger that. Thank you, Syncom.
2: Go ahead.
4: At the 215. Off the 216, turn around. Am I still needed?
2: Is it back to you yet?
4: 10-9.
2: Is it backed up to you yet?
4: 10-3.
2: Go ahead and clear, go back to town.
4: 10-4.
0: 7-15, 7-19.
4: 7-19.
0: Just go between the 214 and the 216, somewhere in there, just in the shoulder and slow it down, and Leesburg Fire can do the same. Blink Q units can get back to venue.
4: Simple, I'm here now.
2: Three forty-seven, copy that.
0: Sound like disregard.
2: Temper, we're returning to venue.
0: Okay.
5: 606 now.
1: 606.
5: Which subject was in Eva 21?
1: O'Neill.
5: 10-4.
0: 7-15, 347.
4: Good.
0: I appreciate it. They changed it up on us about the time you probably were made aware. It went from shutting the interstate down to opening it back up within a few minutes.
4: That's no problem. Anytime.

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1: Go ahead.
0: I just want to confirm both lanes are open, correct?
1: Negative. We're splitting traffic. We got wrecks on both sides.
0: 10-4.

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1: 6-6-9-4-1-10-4,
0: Mr. United.
2: Would you like us to set up on the right hand shoulder or left?
3: Preferably on the right side, just to keep them slow, because they're moving down the right and kind of meandering to what we have to go through.
2: Roger that, thank you, sir. We're gonna set up a little closer to the 217 when we get there. Where I'm at is a hill. They can't see that people are slowing down. All they're doing is switching lanes away from me.
1: 10-4, I just drove westbound past the crash scene to get an idea of what's going on. If you have to move back, where's Leesburg Fire at?
2: They're ahead of me where congestion starts.
1: I'm trying to get to you. I'm westbound now. If you got to move back, do what you have to do, I'll be there in a second.

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1: 4467 and quarters.
0: And quarters 2312.

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1: Right here.
0: 719 status.
1: Right here.
0: 715 status.
1: Officer, I'm at a 215. No further for me.
0: All units, secure 2315.
2: 342.
0: 342.
2: So, Cuba units back in venue today, and also could you sign 355, the complaint number for the Southern?
0: 10-4, 2315, would you like read back?
2: Negative.
0: 10-4.
1: Mobile. Thanks for the help, Cuba units.
2: No problem.
1: Thanks, I appreciate that.

0: 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Go ahead.
1: Yeah, that car should have been passed up. That's Black 1A. 86 going past.
0: He said the vehicle is moving at a very slow pace.
1: 10-4.

0: 351.
1: I know you're 10-6, but informational, we had a call regarding the CNI vehicle driving too slow. Looks like it's going to be out of our venue. I can't catch up to it, but it's doing approximately 48 miles an hour.
0: 10-4, do you have a location?
2: It should be 10-10. Let's try to double back on it.
0: Westbound or eastbound? 2714 set up at the 216.8-2320.
2: Sorry, eastbound. 10-4, 2320.
0: Hold on. 10-4.

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1: 719.
0: Did you copy 351's traffic?
1: 73, clear.
2: 715 CENTCOM, they just were driving slow, correct? Going eastbound from the 210.
0: 73.

0: ambulance response to 503 Belden Avenue, cause of Martin Street and Mott Street for 38-year-old female seizure activity. Civil ambulance mutual aid request to 503 Belden Avenue, cause of Martin Street and Mott Street for 38-year-old female seizure activity. 10 Mott 2323 KMJO 444.
1: West.
0: We'll be paging EMS to 503 Belden Avenue for 38-year-old female seizure activity. EMS will be in route from Stillville.

0: 7-19.
1: How is traffic flowing where you're at? Of the hill to 215 over 2 is the same way. They're switching lanes and getting back over. We'll have to just deal with it. I don't know, unless fire can come back towards the 214, probably slow them down.
2: We have seizures. Door unlocked, light on. We have brick building with white shutters with a Marine Durango and a gold Chrysler 200 out front.
0: That's clear, thank you.
1: 19 fire will probably, it'll take them a half an hour, 45 minutes to get turned around, probably by the time they get over here.

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0: Commander, we copied that all units are secure. Your traffic about 785 was broken.
1: Body is in possession of 785.
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0: suspect, 15-7-19. You know the location of the first fire at Long 44.
1: I believe so. The last I saw them was probably around the 217 or so.
0: 10-4, 606, you have them remaining on 44. 715, 17, appreciate it.
2: 10-4, 2340.
0: 606 and count. You can show me 10-8 as well. Say something.
2: 10-4.
3: Go ahead for 2714.
4: 606 has relieved the Crawford County deputies. However, he is requesting that you stay to continue assisting.
3: Roger that. Happy to come. We are at the 216.8.
4: That's clear. Thank you. 2341.

0: someone, you may have to keep an eye on the, I mean, we're moving at 3 miles an hour, but as you come over the hill there at the 215, 216, there's still a lot of warning for the traffic being stopped. Everybody switched to the left lane, so it's even making it slower.
1: Can you
0: as soon as you come over the hill, coming out of the 215, 216, they see the fire truck from a distance, so they all switch to the left lane, which makes the traffic even slower. I'm at 3 or 4 miles an hour, and I've been on the road for probably half a mile.
1: Good. We'll cut ETA in 30 minutes on the crash team, so...

Echo 6750. Just be advised, there's still partial blockage in both lanes, waiting on the crash team before they can remove the vehicle. 10-4, about the 215.8 is where on that hill where it could cause issues if it doesn't move, if it slows down at all.

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1: 347.
0: I'll be 1042.
1: 347, 1042, 2346.
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0: Franklin County, 2917.
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0: 2917, just so you're aware, the call has been upgraded to a cardiac arrest.
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1: I-44 Command.
0: No fire. Vehicle broke down. All proceeds clear to your attorney, sir.
1: No fire. Vehicle remaining. All units in service. Midnight.
0: Also, Highway Patrol's on scene.

Copyright Union looking for a 55-year-old female that he's got a broken ankle.

0: Trespassing, reporting parties and employees. As the male subject was asked to leave earlier today, he's returned. Currently located in the driver's lounge by IHOP. Advised that he has a full beard and they can show you where he is. They want him officially trespassed.
1: I'll be in route with the school.
0: 10-4, 2 out there.

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0: Last name Dammer.
1: Perfect. Take off to be David Adams, Mary Mary, Edward Robert. Could be out of Florida that put myself in 346 that was in the past couple weeks.
0: 10-4, I believe that'll be Darren Hammer.
1: My apologies, correct.
0: Thank you.

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44 commanded, 2714. Where it is, the incident is. 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

0: 719.
1: Edward North, 7, Boise, Sam. Edward North, 7, Boise, Sam.
0: Edward North, 7, Boise, Sam. Nicholas and S. Perryville, 714. Key of passengers, 5-2027, negative 7.
1: Devil.
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0: Valid, last up, running 2033, expiration, negative 29.
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0: Keep it cars, 10A. 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
1: 10-4, do you like read back?
0: Negative.
1: 10-4. 355.
0: There was a summons.
1: SECOM 355.
0: Go ahead.
1: Confirming, would you like your complaint number on this investigation at Maytag or the original trespassing at TA?
0: The original trespassing at TA.
1: SECOM

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1: 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You need repeat.
0: Negative. Returns to a 2016 Kia with a Jana Lee as the registered owner. 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
1: Be advised, 44 eastbound is closed at this time.
0: 44 eastbound closed at this time, 104.

0: Southbound 715, 719.
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0: 715. 715 to the area of 178 East Street for domestic. We are no longer in progress. However, it just occurred. Reporting party advised that her neighbor was assaulted. The female subject and a male subject. Unsure where the male subject is gone. However, reporting party advised that the female subject and Amber Middleton attempted to go after him. Amber is now back with the reporting party.
1: Clear route from
2: Steelville. 10-4-107. Who's the male subject?
0: First name Justin, unknown last name.
2: Ten four, I think that's gonna be her baby daddy. Can you look up history with her? I think you'll find him.
0: We're doing so now.
1: 10-9,
0: last name.
1: Luca.
0: 10-4.

0: CENTCOM 715, 719, the male subject VHF Refuka, born in 1986, showing revoked 1097J1, showing as the respondent for a protection order with a male subject. Reporting for her, he advised that he left on foot up the hill and headed south.
1: Clear. 719 the Cuba car. 719 the Cuba car. Can you check the area for him? Just be advised, he's known to run.
2: Who are you looking for exactly?
1: Jeffrey Fushka, he insulted his baby mama.

CENTCOM 715, 719. Believe it was physical, however, we're unable to confirm at this time. The AMBER subject is unwilling to provide a clothing description, advising that she does not want the situation to escalate.

0: 6-0-6, clear.
1: 6-0-6, other unit. I believe he's a Splendor build. Red hair.
2: Thank you. CENTCOM to County, do the units, would you like a DOR photo of that subject?
3: Reporting party is Justin, however, when we spoke to Amber, she confirmed it would be a Jeffrey Buchka.
0: Several.

0: Westbound 715, 719 additional information. There will be juveniles on scene. And the Amber Middleton subject born in 1987 was 1097J1. I believe she's also suspended. Negative sign up.
1: Subject clear.
2: 719 clear. When the RV said that he went south up the hill, I'm assuming he meant behind the, farther down the tree behind the apartment complex, correct?

0: believe so. They advise float not towards Cuba, back towards East Street. Bangkok 719, do you copy?
1: First, I'm pulling through the area.
2: 10-4-1-14, Centcom 715-719, my apologies. The name Justin was not brought up. It's been Jeff the entire time.
3: So, 50 clear.

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0: 34, command.
1: Vehicle 1 recovered, by pushing sun, flying at this time, work on clearing debris out of the highway.
0: Vehicle 1 in possession of Chris and Sons, clearing debris from the roadway 121.

0: 351, pick up.
1: 351.
0: This is just occurred. Is there any time delay?
1: I believe it just occurred. It was the neighbors that called when they had seen her come out of the building.
0: 10-4, I've got the entire field on max covered, as well as in the Park Hill here. It looks like the only place he could have possibly gone was further down 8th Street.
1: 10-4, 23.

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0: I'm going to be 10-8. We check the area, negative contact.
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0: 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Was the second character Nora? X-ray Edward 6, Robert 8, John, Gregory, Hasty, Camden 10, 2021, Subaru passenger, sign 2027, negative 29.
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0: 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Status.
1: Golf 10-8, 792, you're ready for a few more minutes.
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2: 351,
0: second.
2: 351. I said, Dark Horse 4-3 here. Head eastbound. What's that name for, Grant?
0: Revised Dark Color Ford Ranger, going eastbound, 10-9.
2: Okay, 10-9, model of that Ford Grant.
0: X-ray Henry 6, Robert H. O.

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1: Thank you.
0: X-ray Henry 6, Robert 8, John.
1: 10-4, can you send 9 the model? There's too much fog, I can't see it.
2: To a Ford EC1 Econoline. 10-4. 750, 351. The Ford van is still in, at the apartment.
1: Oh, okay, 10-4.
2: He's definitely on foot southwest of the apartment, but we have no cooperation.
0: Respond to the area of North Maple Shade Road, crossing East Grand Avenue and Belden Avenue for 57-year-old male. Medical emergency. Civil ambulance respond to North Maple Shade Road, crossing East Grand Avenue and Belden Avenue for 57-year-old male. Medical emergency. Timeout 139 KGL 454.
3: Yes.
0: 10 count 355-351.
3: Go ahead.
0: 1022, the area of North Maple Shade Road for a medical emergency. Reporting party advising of a 57-year-old male who is laying in the middle of the road and bleeding. Unknown further. Reporting party will be on scene in a white Ford Fusion.
3: Three, 51, clear.

CENTCOM 351, 355, additional information, EMS beam out from Stowe. CENTCOM 351, 355, reporting party advising that her brother made the patient get out of the vehicle. At that point, the patient fell down.

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1: 10-4, I'm out with him.
0: 10-4.
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0: 10-4-141.

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1: That's clear,
2: thank you.
1: SECOM 719 status.
3: Here, okay, plane number please, no readback. She's gonna, he's on foot somewhere in the woods. She's probably gonna come back, but she's gonna lock her door.
1: 10-4, 145.
3: 719, I don't know if 715 advised you, but she was not a cooperative victim.
1: 10-4.

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0: Law enforcement's advising the patient is declining EMS. 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
1: He's going to be 10-8. 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
1: Edward King 9 North 3 Edward. 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
0: Edward King 9 North 3 Edward. Chelsea Palmer, Cuba 711 Ford Passenger. 2027 negative 29.

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1: Charles at 4, Edward 4 George. 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

0: 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Expiring 2026, negative 29.
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0: 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Boy David 9, Henry 48.
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0: 1022-2418 Sanchez Drive, an assault no longer in progress. Reporting party advised that a Nathan T. ran into his bedroom, jumped onto him, and may have injured him with a knife. Advised that the male subject has now left. Okay, further.

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1: CENTCOM 715, 719, the Nathan Team Peak, was born in 1992, is 1097J1 expired, negative 29. Copper House on response to 2418 Sanchez Drive, Crossover Indian Hills in Allegheny for a 42-year-old male, laceration to the face from an assault. North Copper House on response to 2418 Sanchez Drive, Crossover Indian Hills in Allegheny for a 42-year-old male, laceration to the face, victim of assault. Timeout 420 KNGO 454. CENTCOM 715, 719, reporting prior request to EMS, advised of a facial laceration. Can I show you en route?
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1: 10-4.

10-4-422 reporting for you is advising that the subject drives a silver and black Chevrolet Cobalt with a spoiler. 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
1: 3667 responding, 424, you're en route to 2418 Sanchez Drive in Indian Hills. The male subject, victim of assault, approximate 2 centimeter long laceration to his face, close to the eyeball. Law enforcement is not on scene, and they do not know where the assailant has went.
2: That's clear.
0: Thompson, 715-719, a Jessica Overton will also be on scene. She's born in 1993, valid, negative 29. Reporting party advised that the Nathan subject was not originally in the house over the front door of the mosque. He believes that's why he came in.
3: Might be clear, so he does not reside there.
0: Correct, he does not reside there.

0: Officer 51, 715, 719, the reporting party advised that he knows the subject tends to sneak into the lake area on an ATV.
1: The 19th, 7.3.
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1: Southbound 3667.
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0: Crawford County Power, stand by for one new meal dispatch, stop and hold for burglary for municipal out of county. Attention all Crawford County cars, one new mules dispatch, stop and hold for burglary first and assault of county for a Nathan T. Date of birth 1992-0302, white male, unknown clothing description. Subject was last seen getting into a silver Chevrolet with a black front bumper, a black wing on the back spoiler, Missouri J1 of Boy Edward 1, number 3 King. Last seen headed north on Sanchez Drive in Cuba, unknown destination. ML 524, Canjo, 454.
1: 351 clear.
0: 750 clear.
1: Still
0: up there. 6 6 6 6 6 6 6 6 6 6 6 6 6 6 6 6 6 6 6 6 6 6 6 6 6 6 6 6 6 6 6 6 6 6 6 6 6 6 6 6 6 6 6 6 6 6 6 6 6 6 6 6 6 6 6 6 6 6 6 6 6 6 6 6 6 6 6 6 6 6 6 6 6 6 6 6 6 6 6 6 6 6 6 6 6 6 6 6 6 6 6 6 6 6 6 6 6 6 6 6 6 6 6 6 6 6 6 6 6 6 6 6 6 6 6 6 6 6 6 6 6 6 6 6 6 6 6 6 6 6 6 6 6 6 6 6 6 6 6 6 6 6 6 6 6 6 6 6 6 6 6 6 6 6 6 6 6 6 6 6 6 6 6 6 6 6 6 6 6 6 6 6 6

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Symphony 2 is the exit 161 North Outer Road for commercial alarm showing burglary, no further description. They advise they have no key holder information. 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
0: We made contact with the subject who is on scene, advised that they put in the wrong code the first time and there's no emergency.
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0: 10-4, thank you. 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
0: Negative, you were on the run course.

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0: 7:30, I'm flying to you.
1: 7:30.
0: Norbury 3, George 4, flying. Norbury 3, George 4, flying.
1: Norbury 3, George 4, Frank, Vicki Green, Sullivan, 2013, GMC passenger, 2026, negative 29.
0: Several. Seven 18, CENTCOM, I got a J151, when you're ready.
1: Seven 18, go ahead with your event.
0: 3, George, Nora, Frank, King, 16. Robert, X-ray, Victor, George, 136713.
1: Then returns to a 1997 Chevrolet truck registered to Randall Best out of Cuba. Associated J1, 17 Henry, King 59, expires June 2027, negative 29.

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Highway 72 Salem Avenue for an accident. For an accident, possible injury.

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Cross Street, Story Avenue, Madison Place, Central Clear, 956, KDU 231.

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on Cuba Manor, 210 Elton Avenue, across Ozark, Mark Street for a fall, 93 year old female, laceration of the head. Road covered house, phone respond, Cuba Manor, 210 Elton Avenue, across Ozark, Mark Street for a fall, 93 year old female, laceration of the head, 10 by 1008, KHO 454.

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1: 7:30. Go ahead.
0: I'll be just past the 217 over zero with a black Nissan. We're still rolling. We have the 217 over two, black Nissan, Altima, the Indiana J1, 896 David David Edwards, 896 David David Edwards.
1: And where are you? Eastbound or westbound?
0: Eastbound.
1: J1, return to a Carol Gromer out of Indianapolis, showing on a 1998 Toyota Camry, -29.
0: Set 4, I have a correction on the J1, try 896 David 0 Edwards, 896 David 0 Edwards.
1: Caution, red tower. Clear. That J1 return, not on file.
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0: Last name Shockley, Sam Henry, Ocean, Charles King, Lincoln, Edward Young, first name Charles Common, middle J for James, date of birth 1988, 81, male.
1: Subject valid, Class B, Edward, expires 2028. Correct, as well as negative 29.
0: Network.
2: I'm at the 217 over to eastbound. I have a Ben and a J2 and ready.
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0: out of Indiana, registered to a Brandon Pete Chung in a 2022 Nissan Sentra. 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

0: Manifest Stick Ballot expires 2021. Correct, and the permit expires 2021. My apologies, expires 2026. Correct, it was at negative 29.
1: Subject just purchased the vehicle. Give warning. I'll be 10-8.
0: 10-4-10.

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1: 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Tom, Team 7, Henry 3, Robert.
0: Tom, King 7, Henry 3, Robert, Betty, Bronson, Cuba, 2025, Honda Passenger, 2025, Negative 29.
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0: 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Little J for Joseph. 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
0: We'll be pulling into Mobile, Minnesota, Lincoln, Robert Charles, 389. Lincoln, Robert Charles, 389, Minnesota.
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1: I'll be out on Christie Mine Road attempting to remove debris from the roadway.
2: 10-4-11-14. This is units responding I-44 westbound at the 247. For the MoDOT camera, this looks like it's going to be at the top of the on-ramp.
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0: I'll be able to move part of the debris. 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
2: 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They're working on them. 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

0: 3486. 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
0: Last name Willett, William Ida, Lincoln, Lincoln, Edward, Tom, Tom, first name John, John, Ocean, Henry, Nora, middle R, Robert. Date of birth 1990, 1130,
1: male white. 10-4, no subject. Valid class F rank expired 2030. And by one.
0: 10-4.
1: 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Sangam 7:30 status.
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1: 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Show me 10-8 from that. As well, I'm 10-8 from the North Service Road call.
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0: I'll be out at Cuba High School. Reference page.
2: Requested you to the scene of an accident for traffic control.
0: Yeah, I see if you know, too. 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And what is the date for you to do?
2: Roadway is already closed. The semi was involved in the accident.

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0: 718, 1022, 19879, Highway 19. For a residential burglary alarm showing front door. Alarm company had negative contact with the homeowner. We'll be attempting as well.

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0: Upslope the ML Strawberry Real Fire, any for animals to respond to the Strawberry Festival. 11660 Highway 72. It's going to be at Ozark Farms RV Park for the Strawberry Festival. It's going to be a female that passed out twice. She may pass out again. She's currently conscious and breathing though. Touch clear 1236.

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1: With a Ronald Vaughn, can you see if we have history with him?
0: Could you advise last name Vaughn, victim, Victor Adam Union, George Henry Nora?
1: 10-3.
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0: 470.
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0: So are you responding for the move up 1302? Just came in as what started as a fall alert from an Apple Watch. However, the recording disconnected before it gave us the location. The location listed in CAD is where it was plotting from. We're not getting an answer on callback.
2: New Haven, decision is your claim. Here's your name.

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Reverend, that ceiling made contact with the boarding party. Did one of the reports at the time show 10

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0: vehicle fire respond, 205 by 44 westbound, pursuing vehicle fire, Black Town Country, flames underneath. Cuba fire response to 205 I 44 westbound, pursuing vehicle fire, Black Town Country, flames underneath. Southeast 27, KHO 454. Sayon 718.
1: To the 205 I-44 westbound, first spawn vehicle fire,
0: vehicle Black Town Country, planes underneath. 10-4.
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Raleigh City Fire. The fire to respond to number 18 Drive. Again, number 18 Drive. EMS is inbound to that location from St. James. Delayed report of a motorcycle accident. And they'll place it into that location.

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14 Route with 5, 1334 to the 205 I-44 westbound, first line vehicle fire, site back, right for town and country, 2045 that there are flames over the wall, I don't see there's no flames or smoke, just smell burning.

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North Carmen has to respond 102 Morgan Lane, cross Perry, H. Henry, for breathing, 560 male, that's looking breathing, 10 on 1358, can't deal, product work.

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0: 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Central clear 1404, KD231, WPSD 61.
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1: 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Robin, this is 5 Charles.
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an ambulance from City Fire, South Coast Ambulance. 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

0: Crawford S1, respond. Crawford County Historical Society, 308 North 4th Street, across the West Spencer Avenue, School Avenue, for a fall, 9-year-old female fall, unknown injury. North Crawford S1, respond. Crawford County Historical Society, 308 North Smith Street, across the West Spencer School Avenue, for a fall, 9-year-old female fall, unknown injury, 7-14-50, KJO 454.
1: I'm 41, clear on CAD. I'm clear on the medical.
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1: En route 1452 to Crawford County Historical Society, 308 North Smith Street, Southwest Spencer and School Avenue for a fall. 9-year-old female fall, unknown injury. She'll use conscious breathing and alert. Located outside of the steps.
0: That's fair, thank you.
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0: 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Station Johnson, an alert, left.
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0: Just don't be at the breakfast.
1: 10-4, we'll update the address.
0: Well, it's in front of the Historical Society, right next to the Reckless.
1: Regard that part, the patient is conscious, alert, left, anything?

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0: Simple. 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
0: 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Be the Cedars at the Catholic Church, the tent underneath.
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0: There is no one at the tent. In the tent at this time. We'll keep a watch on it.
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0: Go ahead. Come this way and look right.
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0: Receive them open line 911. Plotting on the river in the area 212 Bus Road. Unable to tell if it was a disturbance. There was some laughing. May have just been an open line. Attempted to recontact. Not able to reach any.
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1: Was there a phone number attached to this, or is it just 911 only?
0: Stand by, we're adding that now.
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0: I attempted contact with negative contact. 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
1: 10-4. 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
0: Negative. 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
1: 10-4.

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0: Handicap, King Sam, 41 Adam.
1: King Sam, 41 Adam, Kimberly, home. St. Genevieve, 2007, 4th Avenue, 2027, negative 29.
0: 10-4, thank you.

0: Sustaining those losses, sir. Sustaining those losses, sir. Starting with first on 7th and Olive, 7th and Olive. Email explaining if I'd say after motor vehicle exit, 3-15-34.
1: 7-15-31. Edward Mary 8-0 North. Edward Mary 8-0 North.
2: Edward Mary 8-0 North. Anthony Peck, Cuba. 2600 passenger, 2028, negative 29.
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0: the Reed 46 Vic Valley spot to Frankie Fire 2029. 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

0: 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He's elderly, fatigued, out of breath.
1: 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An ambulance to respond, 1553.
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0: Stand by. Plate of Abraham Adam 0, Henry 6 XR.
1: St. Louis, 2017, 4th Avenue, 20, 27, negative 29.

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1: Last name spelling, David Edward Young Henry Edward Robert Lincoln Edwards. First name James Common, middle D for Douglas. Date of birth 1961, 11-9, male white.
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0: X-ray Lincoln 2, Henry 0, Henry. X-ray Lincoln 2, Henry 0, Henry.
1: X-ray Lincoln 2, Henry 0, Henry. Patricia Nagel, Sullivan, 2012, Dodge Passenger, 2026, negative.

South Jefferson, South Merrimack, and South Jefferson for a 10-50 G2. Two vehicles involved, one of them the green 2025 Nissan Frontier. One of the callers is named. That's a clear 16-13 WPSK.

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Can you send an ambulance to work Highway 100 and Highway 185? It's gonna be for an unknown problem. A male subject that was wandering around in the roadway. 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

Franklin County to Washington on Fire Me Joyce. Reference to found person, Highway 185. Wife arrived on scene and stated they do not need an ambulance.

Franklin County, 8417. You can disregard the move up. Thank you, service 1536.

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0: You know anything about them shutting that street down?
1: Yes, sir, there's some sort of block party.
0: Not 742, 342. My bad.
1: I still have the right answer.
0: Yeah, I don't think they're supposed to be shut down, though.
1: I saw those. I believe 742 is correct.
0: That portion, they notify us.
1: It's 10-3, but I'm sure they probably got approval by the city.
0: That's what I figured, but that notified us. The ambulance that Smith Street shut down from 66 to Southwest Main.

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1: 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Law would like you to be advised that Smith 1066 to Southwest Main is closed off for a block party.
0: That is clear.

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North Crawford, House 1, respond, 106 Hickory Drive, Indian Hills, Crawford, Indian Hills Drive North, 91-year-old female, severe pain in her tailbone from previous fracture. North Crawford, House 1, respond, 106 Hickory Drive, Indian Hills, Crawford, Dogwood, 91-year-old female, severe tailbone pain from previous fracture. I'm out 1715, 10454.

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1: 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I believe I'm going to be out with James Morgan.
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1: Go ahead.
0: We were contacted by Rollins Central, who requested we advise you of a suspect vehicle description who at the scene of an accident from Casey's in St. James. It will be a silver Ford Fiesta, J1, Victor King 1, Paul 3, Williams. Should have damage to the passenger side, who left on I-44 and in Crawford County. They're requesting you stop and hold.
1: 10-4. Verified, please.

0: 7:30, hang on.
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0: Do we know when this incident occurred?
1: Negative, they've just advised us of it. Police chief reporting party has contacted them after continuing to

0: 65.com. What did the vehicle return to?
1: Vehicle returns to a 2015 Ford Passenger registered to Jeremy Williams out of St. James.
0: 10-4.

355, what's your 20? Near 208. 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

0: 346, I got
1: 346.
0: I got a semi on fire somewhere behind me. I just had someone stop. It's over at TA.
1: We're on line with the reporting party now, 12, can you see
0: 10-4, 355, you have that, I'll stay on the overpass. 10-3.
2: 742, 346, you guys are both on the interstate, we're about to go over the overpass, do you want us to check on this?
0: They're headed over there, I'm on the overpass.

0: have a fire
1: 17-41. Copy, will be an auto transport vehicle. Thank you.
2: He disconnected the trailer. It looks like the fire is actually coming from the truck itself.
1: 10-4 will update fire. We have to take them.

0: think a fire is coming from the rear tires.
1: Copy, fire from the rear tires.
0: Got multiple subjects putting fire extinguishers on it.
1: 10-4, can we confirm that all occupants are out of the vehicle?
0: They should be, I'll confirm.
2: You're responding to Red Horse, 1740.
0: He's in the vehicle shutting it off, and then he'll be out.
1: 10-4.
3: 3-4-2, CECOM. Continue fire. They're still flaming.
1: That's clear, they are as well.
2: The female is now conscious. They are going to take her, I believe, standby one.

0: The IHOP restaurant for transportation services. A semi truck on fire with flames coming from the back tires. And it is transporting other vehicles.
1: Clear. Got a fire extinguisher. Fire's starting to pick up now.
0: 10-4. They are in now. CENTCOM 742, can you advise if the fuel island itself is in danger?
1: 10-9.
0: Is the fire endangering the fuel island itself?
1: Negative.
0: 10-4.
2: Islands, however, it is not in danger. 6714, thank
0: God. 6714.
2: With a crew of 4,
0: says Cuba. En route with a crew of 4, 1744 to TA Travel Center. It'll be near the fuel islands, so we're not in danger. The transportation service, it is a semi truck with planes coming from the rear tires and it is hauling other vehicles.
2: 6714, clear.

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0: Left of them.
1: Best access, go to the left of the patrol cars, 1746. Patrol cars.

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0: 9727 Franklin, we're on scene. I do not see a boat at this time. 9727, I'll show you on the scene at 1749. We just have updated information. Be advised, the boat had left and they're now located at Wright's Lodge off Highway K, repeating Wright's Lodge off Highway K. They said stay to the right at the fork and go through a black gate. They're off the river near that area. The patient is awake.
1: That's clear. Go ahead and continue and all advise further. You can downgrade.
0: That's clear.
2: That's 14 SECOM downgrading continuing.
0: Downgrading continuing 1750. 8319, G1, go ahead.
3: So they're on shore now at the campground?
0: Now on the boat still on the river near Wright's Lodge off Highway KT near a black gate.

17.

0: Select command.
1: Cinco, you and send EMS for a 38-year-old male. Step into his right knee. Possibly got ran over.
0: Did you advise the knee possibly got ran over?
1: He's not sure if he got ran over. Definitely got pretty hot and close to the fire. It is pretty red. Have them come to check him out.
0: That's clear. 1755.
2: 342, signal.
3: 342.
2: The subject was not ran over.

0: North Crawford House to respond to the TA Travel Center near the Seal Islands for a 38-year-old male, pain to the right knee. Did get hot from a fire. Was too close to the fire. North Crawford House to respond to the TA Travel Center near the Fuel Islands for a 38-year-old male, pain to the right knee. Possibly got too hot from a fire. Timeout 1756, Angel 454.
1: 10-4, 1756.
2: You want the highway patrol to continue their expediting?
3: Yes, you're definitely being set up on another incident. Go ahead and have highway patrol continue.
2: We're showing two deputies en route and I've told route at this time.
3: That's clear. We only have to get this I've told us the guard is deputies are responding.
2: That's clear. Nope. I've told the sheriff. 1756.
4: 342. What's that stop at Hoyle itself? The vehicle probably made it through our jurisdiction already. Go ahead and keep across today for that also.
1: 10-4.
3: 1757.
5: I've been sitting at the 211 for about 15 minutes. 15, 20 minutes. I haven't seen it come by. Can you give me 10-8?
1: 10-4. My apologies. We were contacted. Units May 25. They did make contact with the subject.
2: Fire. Possibly got too hot.

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0: 657, go ahead.
1: Come to the entry past our fire truck. Patient's gonna be in the tractor trailer that says Apple. The blue cab went through.
0: Can you repeat the entrance that's dropped off?
1: The entrance just past where our fire truck's parked.
0: Copy that. Leave Berg exit at this time.
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You haven't started.

made contact with the butters at the end of Rice Lodge. They think that it would be before you get to Rice Lodge.

8339 to V1. They will be at the ramp, the campgrounds at Wright Lodge.

心田林心华心田安大林村。My apologies. You need to be the one doing the move up. New Haven went down to one truck.

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0: Steve's wanting to know if you want their watercraft to continue.
1: 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Thank you, Mr. Graham.
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0: Thank you,
2: 1820. Take out
0: PA Command.
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2: 2937 Franklin County, 87 units around the scene. We got one vehicle off the roadway. And so a cell phone pole, here is moderate damage, everyone out will be
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在奉献给杰斯圣家那样拜弥陀佛。Is that what EMS available to move up to St. Clair Ambulance? That's clear. Thank you, Tangina.

Franklin County to Jefferson County on Fireman Choice. We're going to need Valley EMS to respond for a chest pain.

问一下，你可以解释一下你让八人民之位。We copied the 5437 we've been left with a call. Is Valley EMS still available to stand by, excuse me, to move up for St. Clair? Thank you for using that, 80.

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1: 8-0-4-10 responding to the chest pain, 1833. 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It's going to be a 74-year-old female, not conscious, breathing. We have fire now.
0: 47 John, 8 Boy, Charles Bailey, House Springs, 22, Ram, truck, 2027, negative 29.
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0: I'm going to be at Wallace. 3J1, Tom Henry 7, Adam 3 Henry, Tom Mary 7, Adam Henry. Adam 3 Henry.
1: Tom Mary 7, Adam 3 Henry, Leslie Bourne, Cuba, 2018 passenger, 2026, negative 29.
0: 10-4.
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0: Bond 47, the patient is conscious and breathing but out of it as of 18:27.
1: That's clear. We have about a 14-mile activity in somewhere.
0: Clear. 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
1: Clear, we'll just turn around and head that way.

5437. Jefferson County, I'm sorry, mutual aid. Service County, your number is 5437. We have a cardiac arrest and you need to be sent on. It's going to be 155 Crescent Lake Road, apartment 114 in St. Clair, intersection Tamar Lane.

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0: 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He was the driver of the vehicle. 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
1: 6728 to 3814. 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

0: 5547 at this time. I want to have you do the move up to St. Clair. We have 8437 going to the unconscious. It's turned into a fainting. Negative. Last check, it was 11 minute ETA for 8537 to get to the... Correction. 5437 to get to the unconscious.
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1: 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Do we have any pending alarms in these units to respond?
0: We have one for 155 Crescent Lake Road, apartment 114, same thing. We do have Vail EMF on scene.
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